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5: They say the holy water's watered down, and this town's lost its faith. 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
1: So I know some people who are going through some hard times right now. I mean, myself included. I think a lot of us have experienced either seasonal affective disorder or a little bit of depression, low energy, stuff like that. So I wanted to talk today a little bit about hopelessness. Because by definition, that's the belief that things aren't going to get better. And that's one of the hardest things in our lives to deal with, is when you start to think that it's just not going to get better. And being stuck in a place of hopelessness makes life really tough. It just makes it hard to get out of bed, to communicate, to find enjoyment. But there are some things that you can do to help you get through, because there is another side to this, no matter how long it takes to get through. Consider that your brain might be lying to you. Your brain might tell you that things are awful or horrible or dreadful, and it may try to convince you that there's no chance things are going to get better. But just because you think it doesn't mean it's true, because our thoughts can get distorted, especially when we're feeling really down. They can start to lie to us. And hopeless feelings fuel hopeless thoughts. And it's easy to get caught up in this negative cycle that makes it hard to see that things can get better. You might even think things like, well, I've tried everything, nothing works. But that's probably a distortion too. You may have tried a few things. Mm-hmm. You may have even tried 10 things. But likely you haven't tried everything, even if you thought about it. Even if you're like, I know what I should do. Maybe you didn't try that. At least be open to the idea that the way you're thinking right now may not be accurate, and there's more hope than you imagine. To help you reconnect with hope, argue the opposite. When you feel hopeless, start arguing the opposite. Act like I do when I'm in the studio in here with you. I just start to argue with you just yeah, for the fun of it.
2: You do.
1: Take a few minutes to argue the opposite. What's the evidence that things might work out better than you expect? Or how might they actually get better? If you think about the potential positives, that can open you up to the possibilities. And engage in problem solving. You think about this as a problem you can solve. Brainstorm ideas. Keep them in mind. You don't even necessarily need good ideas. You just need to see how much you can come up with as a way to address the problem. If you can't solve the problem, consider how you can change how you feel about the problem. Or could spending time with someone you trust and care about help you feel a little better? Would taking a mental health day help? Would writing down your feelings or talking about them help you see things more clearly? Because when it's this big cloud and you just feel hopeless, yeah, it's a little overwhelming. So there's always something you can do to make things a little better or to help yourself feel better. Once you got those ideas, create a plan, decide which step you're going to do first and pick one and go with it. Just try something. And think of it as an experiment. And your job is to run as many experiments as you can until you discover what works. After all, you likely won't gain hope about your situation by sitting still. So start putting yourself out there. Start seeing what you can do. And you will get through this.
2: Man, great.
1: I'll say that. Okay, buddy?
2: Every day is great,
1: man. Okay, buddy.
2: I miss these on the weekend, by the way.
1: Aww.
2: Let you know. That has been a minute of motivation, Miss Josie. I'm going to call
1: you. I'll hype you up.
2: We do it every weekday around 8:45. We'll shoot this on our on demand on our podcast. So check that out, WHR Star 99.1. And, of course, as always, more details at mystar991.com.
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1: Tropicalfruit.com came out and ranked the 10 best cereals of all time on taste.
2: What do they know about?
1: And we're going to find
2: they're
1: out
2: about fruit.
1: We're going to see if your childhood favorite made the cut, okay? According to what they say and see what your thoughts are.
2: Okay.
1: And we'll run through it pretty quick here. We're going to start with number 10.
2: Oh, are we running behind? Should I distract you more? It looks like we are. Okay, go ahead.
1: All right. My favorite of all time when I was growing up, Frosted Flakes came in at number 10.
2: Oh, okay.
1: Best tasting cereals of all time. Fruit Loops, number 9. Mm. Lucky Charms, number 8.
2: Lucky Charms are not good, though. It's just the marshmallows that fool us into thinking is good. Have you ever eaten those?
1: I have.
2: That kibble separately?
1: But it's a, you're right, but it does taste good.
2: But the combination
1: good
2: does that. Yes. Oh, there's good balance there. Not too sweet.
1: Not sure if I agree with this one. Number 7 on the list, Wheaties.
2: Wheaties.
1: How do they taste good?
2: I don't know. In the commercials, they were always putting fruit in the bowl of cereal. I've tried fresh fruit in cereal. I don't like it.
1: No, I don't like it.
2: I can put it in my yogurt, but not in my cereal. It just doesn't jive. Sitting in the milk, it just doesn't do it for me.
1: It doesn't do it. Number 6 was Cap'n Crunch with Crunch Berries.
2: Yeah.
1: You like that
2: Love me some Crunch Berries. Cap'n Crunch cuts your mouth up. Fine, whatever. Do you know, that? Did I ever tell you that that's how Cap'n Crunch got to be so vicious on the inside of your mouth is because they were really trying to create a cereal that wouldn't go soggy in milk.
1: Oh, okay.
2: That's why it's so rigid.
1: Number 5 on the list of the best tasting cereals of all time, according to tropicalfruit.com, Honeycombs.
2: Me want
1: honeycombs? I like honeycombs. I like to eat honeycombs dry. I'll eat them dry.
2: Yeah, that's it.
1: Put them in a cup, you know?
2: Nice little snack.
1: Oh, I can't wait to get number 1 because I don't agree with it. All right, number 4. Cinnamon Life. I don't even know what that is.
2: Life. Think like the cereal, but the cinnamon flavor.
1: Is that the one they used to have Mikey back in the day, cereal? Mikey likes it.
2: Yes.
1: Number 3 on the list of the best tasting cereals of all time. Did your make it? Number 3 is Fruity Pebbles.
2: Fruity Pebbles.
1: Yeah, Fruity Pebbles. Yeah.
2: Ugh. I just can't get, they just get soggy way too fast, and it's just the same mush at the bottom.
1: My daughter eats
2: and
1: those things.
2: Chase like it. You have to chase it around the bowl because if you have just a few floating around in there, then you just have to pour more cereal in so it can adhere to the drier ones. It's a whole thing.
1: That's what gets me. My daughter loves Fruity Pebbles, and I think she tries to give some to the dogs.
2: Yeah.
1: I don't know, but I come home in the afternoon, I see some underneath the counters and stuff. It drives me crazy. This stuff stains the floor. No!
2: I want to try Fruity Pebbles cereal. Like, they use Fruity Pebbles in a lot of things. Oh, and to make, like, Rice Krispie treats. Some people make Rice Krispie treats.
1: Number 2 on the list. The best tasting cereals of all time, according to tropicalfruit.com, Cocoa Krispies.
2: Oh, same problem. Same problem. It's just mush. A few minutes into it, you're just done.
1: All right, give me a drum roll. All right, number 1 on the list. Will you agree or disagree? The best cereals of all time, taste wise, Cinnamon Toast Crunch.
2: That's really? The top?
1: That's what I said.
2: Wow.
1: I don't get this.
2: If you ask me, it's Cinnamon Toast Crunch. It's like Life cereal, like Cinnamon Life especially, but Life is just better because if you break it open, if you bite it, because I'll bite them open, the little squares that you get, there's just like this little framework of sugar in there, and that's what makes it better. Cinnamon Toast Crunch puts a weird film on my spoon.
1: Of course, now they've got them with bacon that we're going to have to try.
2: Yeah, bacon-flavored Cinnamon Toast Crunch.
1: All right, so some of that made honorable mentions with Golden Grahams, Cocoa Puffs, and Honey Bunches of Oats. There you go.
2: Nah.
1: Bring me the Frosted Flakes all day long.
2: What else we need to
1: do. I like the Frosted Mini Wheats. I'm all about that. You can't put too much milk in the bowl, though, because it will get soggy. But, man, you talking. Get the little small ones, though. Not the big ones, but the small ones. Small bites.
2: Soggy cereal so much, I have one of those special bowls. Have you ever seen their giant big bowls and they've got an elevate? It's like a water slide and you put your cereal on one side of the bowl. Pour all your cereal up here and then there's a little reservoir for your milk.
1: Really?
2: And then there's a little slide going from where you keep your cereal down to the milk. So you just scoot it and it slides down the slide into your bowl. And that way you can just have a little bit at a time and you don't have to keep getting up and getting the cereal box and everything.
1: Man, you're a little fancy over there.
2: I am fancy.
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1: Here's what's making the rounds. There's a guy in Pennsylvania. His name is Sean. He just got a new kidney courtesy of his prom date from 35 years ago. Now, let me explain to you. Her name is Alina. She lives in Colorado now. She went to the prom with him after a girl he was supposed to go dumped him for someone else.
2: Yeah.
1: So she said, hey, I'll step in and go with you. Well, a mutual friend told her the other day that Sean needed a kidney. And they were not a match, but she signed up for a kidney exchange program. So hers went to someone else, and Sean got a new one, too. Her surgery was last year. His just happened this past Thursday.
2: Oh.
1: Everybody's doing fine.
2: Oh, my gosh. Wow. Okay.
1: That's so cool. I didn't know about the kidney exchange program.
2: I had no idea.
1: I learned something new. Also, making rounds, a good news story Monday. You won't get ripped or swole, as they say, with 5 minutes of exercise a day. But a new study is out. It found it might help your brain. Just 35 minutes of exercise a week can lower dementia risk by 40%.
2: Really now?
1: 40%.
2: We got to pay attention to this stuff.
1: Yes, we do.
2: I'm telling you, it's so funny how we know what's good for us. And we may tell other people to do it. You know, people that we love, you're like, oh, you need to get out. You need to do this. And just like I do with people I care about, you got to make sure you're doing it for yourself as well. You know what's good for you. You know that eating right is going to help your brain. Mm-hmm. You know, taking care of your body helps your brain, and these things all work in tandem. So if we can just take care of ourselves a little bit, 5 minutes, like during a commercial break or something, you could do that.
1: All right, 35 minutes a week. So everybody remember that. And finally, a good news story Monday, a guy and his 12-year-old son got stranded overnight while hiking in Utah this month, and someone else's abandoned backpack saved him. Now, here's what happened. They found it sitting on the ground with water, blankets, flares, and a small tent inside. Now, here's

0: Never know, do you? And that has been Good News Story Monday on Star 99.1.
1: Wake up with Kevin and Miss Josie. Yeah. Star 99.1.
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15: I'm News 19 meteorologist Ben Smith. A very warm Monday afternoon. Today, highs reach the mid-80s under a mostly sunny sky. Looks good for tonight, down into the upper 50s. And a very warm Tuesday, the potential for a record high with highs in the upper 80s. And believe it or not, we have upper 80s and low 90s in the forecast coming up Wednesday and Thursday. I'm News 19 meteorologist Ben Smith with your Weather Authority forecast.
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2: Good morning, everybody. I hope everybody had a safe and a wonderful weekend. I know that things are finally drying out across the valley. Roads looking real good right now. You may find a few places with some trees down, depending on where you're going and where you're at. So be on the lookout for that. You will also find some patchy, dense fog in places. And I mean really dense fog. So be careful out there. We'll get you some times in about a half hour or so. Keep the seat belts buckled. Be safe. From the Tennessee Valley Traffic Center, I'm David Cruz. Mr. Traffic.
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3: I'm News 19 meteorologist Ben Smith. A very warm

0: Monday afternoon. Today, highs reach the mid-80s under a mostly sunny sky. Looks good for tonight, down into the upper 50s. And a very warm Tuesday, the potential for a record high with highs in the upper 80s. And believe it or not, we have upper 80s and low 90s in the forecast coming up Wednesday and Thursday. I'm News 19 meteorologist Ben Smith with your Weather Authority forecast.
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0: 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And boy, a nice 57 out there this morning. Boy, it feels good.
1: Oh, it's so lovely. It was a little foggy on my drive-in.
0: Yeah, I heard traffic man telling us all, traffic guy, whatever you want to call him.
1: Yeah.
0: Talking about it this morning, so it was a little foggy.
1: Man, I don't even know where my headphones are right now.
0: I gotta get everybody's out on spring break last week.
1: What's going on?
0: I didn't realize, I know we'll talk about it more, but Indigenous Day and Columbus
1: Indigenous.
0: Day? Indigenous
1: People's Day.
0: People's Day and Columbus Day.
1: Yeah.
0: Meaning, I'm assuming some banks are closed. I know Alabama's paying their workers, according to the article I read this morning, so I think it's a holiday.
1: Federal offices are closed. I just stumbled across that like a minute ago. Oh, it's Columbus Day. That really snuck up on me this year.
0: It did, yeah.
1: Post office will be closed. Some credit unions will be closed, you know, that kind of stuff. But
0: and I had some banking business I need to take care of today.
1: Wait,
0: I guess I'll do it tomorrow.
1: So the students that were out for fall break last week, do you think they have the day off?
0: I don't know. I'm curious.
1: That's what I need to look up.
0: Yeah, okay. Look it up and see. I'm curious to know if anybody's going to school today. I mean, I'm thinking possibly going to school today, but I don't have that idea. But I will say it's going to be warm, though. 87 for the high today, back in the 80s tomorrow. I could get into low 90s on Wednesday and Thursday.
1: It looks like at least for Huntsville City Schools, because that was the easiest one for me to look up, they are not out for Columbus Day.
0: Okay.
1: Oh, okay. It was like they already had their fall break. That's really what the synopsis says. It's say they already had their fall break. Thank you very much.
0: What'd you do on your fall break?
1: Well, we had spend the night parties.
0: Okay.
1: And, you know, I had to come up here and do some work last week, but it wasn't, you know, wasn't bad at all. So we had one girl stayed at her house a couple nights in a row, and I took her and Evie out to do all of the things. And I planted new plants, pulled my tomato plants up. You know, everything that was dead and done for the season, I pulled those up and planted some flowers instead, cleaned up a lot. You know, made good use of the time.
0: I will say I got some things done around the house. That was a good thing. And I got my taxes done, which was not a good thing.
1: Ooh, no, that's a good thing.
0: That's a good thing, but not a good thing when you owe the government.
1: Oh, no, that's not fine.
0: That's not a good thing.
1: That's what you get for doing your taxes. You know
0: what?
1: Here's
0: what I found out. Okay. It's not that I make a lot of money. Mm-hmm. Okay. It has nothing to do with it. Come to find out, for some reason, they're not taking out very much federal taxes on my wife.
1: That happened to me once because they didn't tell me. I don't know nothing about nothing.
0: Yeah.
1: You know, like I wasn't taking out enough. I was like, why is everybody always getting these refund checks?
0: Yeah, exactly.
1: What's going on? What am I doing wrong? But they didn't teach us that in school. So
0: no, they did not.
1: I cannot be held accountable.
0: My accountant was like, you might want to have Miss Kim have a little more Fed taken out. I'm like, what do you mean? You told me what she was getting taken out. I'm like, what?
1: You'll forget about it by the time it's time to do that again.
0: Oh, my gosh. And here we are at the end of this year, and that these were taxes from last year.
1: Don't call it the end of this year, although it is almost halfway through.
0: It is. So even if she changed.

0: It now is not going to help me for next year much.
1: I got all the kids' Halloween costumes ready. We got Cub Haunted next weekend, which is the Cub Scout Halloween thing. And then it's on a Saturday this year.
0: I know. Yeah, it is.
1: Saturday will be Halloween. Oh. My daughter's already literally mapped out the neighborhood. She has drawn a diagram. She's drawn the map. She's put, we're going to go down here. She's like mapping it out. She's so organized.
0: Wow.
1: Better than me.
0: She's growing up.
1: Yeah.
0: Yeah, you're not organized.
1: I'm not. I don't know. I don't know where she gets it from.
0: Just kidding. I'm kidding. All right, coming up later on this morning, we got a good news story Monday. We'll do that around 8:15 for you.
1: Yeah. And we're going to do the no-name game at 6:45.
0: All right, game. We got our history lesson coming up at 6:30. Good morning.
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0: tonight.
1: Star 99.1, We Are Young. Fun, 625-57 in the Valley. If you're just waking up and wondering, did the Falcons win last night? No, they got beat by the Baltimore Ravens in overtime. I don't have the score here in front of me, but I will tell you they did get beat.
2: Oh, okay.
1: That doesn't matter to you. And then Georgia beat Alabama this weekend.
2: I heard about that.
1: A lot of controversy in that.
2: Was there?
1: Yeah.
2: I know it happened, like the winning field goal or touchdown or whatever it was in the last few minutes, right?
1: Yeah.
2: Was that the controversial part?
1: No, it was. It should have been an interference call.
2: Oh.
1: A lot of people thought it should be an interference call. I could see where it should have probably been an interference call. Oh. But then I guess the officials thought that the ball was uncatchable, so they didn't call it. Which would have probably gave Alabama the win.
2: Wow.
1: I mean, it was, woo. I'm sure Georgia and Alabama will see each other again in the SEC championship.
2: I believe Georgia's playing Auburn this week.
1: Yeah.
2: Look at who knows something. What?
1: What? How did you get that?
2: What's going on,
1: How did
2: my
1: you get
2: buddy?
1: That? Texas got knocked woo! Off this week. So, but I think Georgia's now ranked number one, I think.
2: Oh. Because I knew Alabama was, look, I knew Alabama was
1: Alabama's got a great team, man. I mean, that was a tough game. And
2: what do they call it? A rebuilding period or something?
1: Yeah. So we'll see.
2: I like games that are good. You know, when Alabama's blowing everybody out of the water every single game for a while, I know the fans love that, but also it's just fun to see like a good game.
1: Well, I saw somebody post, and I saw this guy posted, and I know him, and I won't say his name on the air, but he posted the fact that, hey, he was there, and he says, I know what happened. He's a huge Alabama fan, but he said it was just a great environment. Took his son. They had a wonderful time. It was a good, close game, you know.
2: Yeah.
1: Well, anyway, that was a good
2: game. I appreciate that.
1: Yeah, I like that.
2: There's no reason to get emotional.
1: No.
2: I mean, emotional is a broad-reaching term, but still, good times.
1: All right, coming up for you, we'll have our history lesson of the day. As always, we'll throw out a celebrity birthday for you and Ms. Josie to guess. Hugh Jackman's having a birthday today.
2: Oh, okay.
1: Wolverine.
2: Let's see here. Ooh, how old is he?
1: Who's
2: 50?
1: Hugh Jackman.
2: 57.
1: 57, is that what you're going with?
2: Yes.
1: All right, that's what she's going with. What are you going with? We'll find out after Olivia Dean.
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0: Star 99.1, the early morning crew. Kevin and Miss Josie, happy Monday, 6:30:57 out there in the valley. More on your traffic, weather on the way. But time for our history lesson of the day. Are you ready?
1: Oh, I'm so ready.
0: All right, today is October 12th, meaning today is Thanksgiving in Canada.
1: Is it?
0: Yeah.
1: Oh, I didn't know that. That's exciting.
0: Also, it's People's Day, Columbus Day.
1: Yeah. Indigenous People's Day. I know you skipped that word because you didn't want to have to try and say
0: it. National Pulled Pork Day.
1: Yeah.
0: National Farmer's Day.
1: Oh.
0: National Gumbo Day.
1: Oh, good.
0: Like some good gumbo.
1: Yeah, I've known some people from Louisiana. They're all about that roux.
0: National Hug a Bassist Day.
1: A bassist?
0: A bassist, yeah. So if you know a bassist out there.
1: Okay.
0: And Drink Local Wine Day.
1: Oh. Yeah. Do they make wine? Is there? There's plenty of beer places.
0: A lot of beer places here. I don't know about wine.
1: Yeah. Oh, what was I reading about the other day? There's a certain smell that is like this musty, dirty smell that they said that humans can smell better than a shark can smell blood in water. And I guess it's probably some survival thing to tell if something's gone bad. But it was interesting because it reminded me of my dad's wine cellar because it was an unfinished basement and he would make wine down there. And it was just dirt walls. They had carved out places to put these giant bottles in. And that smell, that's what I think of when I think of wine, like homemade wine, local wine. Woof!
0: Get this, we got 19 days left until Halloween.
1: It's on a Saturday this year, everybody.
0: It is, yeah.
1: Just so you know.
0: And 20 days left until daylight saving time ends. I think it ends the same weekend as Halloween.
1: It's already getting dark so early.
0: Yeah, so fall backwards, spring forward, fall backwards. So we'll gain an hour.
1: Oh.
0: Which will be good.
1: Okay.
0: Because you'll have Halloween that night, and then, you know, you'll get an extra hour sleep.
1: Same night?
0: Yeah, well, that 2 a.m. that Sunday morning.
1: Oh, yeah. Well, yeah. I got to do
0: Looking at a few things that happened on this day, I'll bring this up. There was a DJ, Russ Gibb. He was a DJ at WKNR in Detroit back in 1969. He takes a call from a listener who tells him, "Hey, I want you to play the Beatles song Revolution 9 backwards because there's a voice on it." So he's like, "Why not?" So he does. Gibb played the record in reverse on air. The phone lines lit up as listeners heard it say,

0: Turn Me On, Dead Man.
1: What?
0: Yeah. Turn Me On, Dead Man.
1: There's a few songs like that where they have intentionally put stuff in there for you to play backwards. It's not, I don't think any of them were dangerous, like they wanted us to believe back in the panic of the day, but there were some, oh gosh, was it Styx or somebody? They would put the names of their other songs in their songs backwards. Yeah.
0: And then Jesus Christ Superstar opens on this day in Broadway, 1971.
1: That's so funny. 1971. Because I told you I was up too late last night watching Jesus Christ Vampire Hunter.
0: What? That's not good.
1: Not on par with Superstar, just so y'all know. It was the worst.
0: Oh. Gosh. Okay. A couple of celebrity birthdays. Kirk Cameron, I think, was in Jesus Christ Superstar back in the when they redid it.
1: Okay.
0: I think he was. You have to look that up. He's 56 today. And then Hugh Jackman's having a birthday today. And you said 57?
1: Yeah.
0: Better known as Wolverine, I guess. Yeah. He's actually 58. You're off by one.
1: All right, I'll take it. But that's close. Better than I've been doing most of the time lately. All right,
0: That's your history lesson here on Star 99.1. Don't go anywhere.
1: The way we're going to be doing the no-name game, I've got some Shipley's Donuts for you to win, and I do have one more pair of tickets for you to go see the Doobie Brothers tomorrow night at the Orion. Those will be coming up at 7:15.
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3: We continue to look really good across the Tennessee Valley without any problems, but we do have some very patchy, dense fog in places, so you want to leave it a little bit extra early this morning. Told the delay is about 10 to 15 minutes just to getting to Research Park West from Arab, Alabama. We're going to double check that in just a minute and try to keep a close eye on the fog this morning. Traffic is building steadily on all the inbound routes, especially along 565 eastbound. And you will have some active school zones this morning. From the Tennessee Valley Traffic Center, I'm David Cruz, Mr. Traffic.
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14: I'm News 19 meteorologist Ben Smith. A very warm Monday afternoon. Today, highs reach the mid-80s under a mostly sunny sky. Looks good for tonight, down into the upper 50s. And a very warm Tuesday, the potential for a record high with highs in the upper 80s. And believe it or not, we have upper 80s and low 90s in the forecast coming up Wednesday and Thursday. I'm News 19 meteorologist Ben Smith with your Weather Authority forecast.
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0: Star 99.1, 641, 58 in the Valley. Now, coming up next, get ready to win.
1: Oh, I got some Shipley's donuts for you. Had some this past weekend. So good. An assorted dozen of your choice. If you can tell me the answer for the no-name game today, it's coming up next.
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0: Star 99.1, 645 with the early morning crew. Kevin and Miss Josie, thanks for waking up with us. About 58 out there in the valley, but it is time for your chance to win. It's what we call the no-name song of the day.
1: Got you some Shipley's Donuts. They are just down the road from us off of Memorial Parkway, right, you know, real close to University Drive, right over near the Costco. And I've got an assorted dozen, so you get to pick whichever ones you want. If you can tell me the name of this song this morning.
0: I have no clue.
1: I kind of thought you might not know this one. Okay, all right, okay. What's the name of that song? If you can tell me, you can win right now. Welcome back to a new week. Welcome to Monday. The number is 256-534-9900.
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6: I'll get with it, buddy. We haven't seen each other in a week. I'm going to vibe with you soon. 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
6: Okay, let me play a little bit of this song for you and see if y'all know what it is for some Shipley's Donuts. 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Let's go to the phone and see if you know what it is. Star 99.1, this Kevin and Miss Josie. Who's this?
7: This is Hernandez.
6: Hernandez, how you doing, buddy?
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6: Man, I'm glad to hear it. Did you have a good weekend?
7: Yes, ma'am.
6: You did? 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
6: That's true.
5: Everything
6: was all right at your house, right? It was only a tropical depression by the time it reached us. We were all right, right?
7: Yes, ma'am.
6: Yeah, good to hear it. Well, Hernandez, do you happen to know the name of that song?
7: We're Gonna Be Friends.
6: Oh, buddy, that's it.
5: Is that it? All right.
6: Kevin is so sweet. You're going to love it. It's to welcome everybody back to school today. And congratulations to you for getting it right. What station you listening to this beautiful Monday?
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0: all of that. Way to go. He even knew who sang it. I was reading about it because you asked me while the song was playing and you hadn't heard it before.
1: I've never heard that song before.
0: Isn't it sweet?
1: It is. It's awesome.
0: So you're like, I thought the White Stripes were a rock band. And yeah, they are. They've got, well, the song you would know is the thum, thum, thum, thum, thum,
1: exactly.
0: Thum. That one, but he said he was kind of afraid, Jack White, when he was working on this song. He was worried that people would think it was cynical or something that, you know, was very tongue-in-cheek and not. He was like, no, I'm really talking about these innocent little friendships that we make in childhood. And he's talking about this little girl named Susie Lee. And they walk to school together and they stop and they chase bugs. And he was like, no, this is really just trying to remember some of the more innocent times in school and how great it was. And he thought it was so sweet. I think it even played in the Curious George movie.
1: Oh, it did?
0: Perhaps. Yeah.
1: Okay.
0: It seems like the kind of movie that would play.
1: Definitely, when you said the White Stripes, I'm like, really?
0: But since we got a lot of kids going back to school today, I thought that was appropriate.
1: Great
0: We're
1: going
0: to go see everybody. We're going to have a good time. Congratulations again to Hernandez for getting that Woo-hoo! Right this morning. On the way, I am going to have your chance to win some Doobie Brothers tickets. Last chance to win those Doobie Brothers tickets because they're going to be coming up at 7:15. They're playing tomorrow night at the Orion.
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1: It was We're Gonna Be Friends by the White Stripes and Hernandez Ford.
0: There you go, Hernandez.
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1: Copeland Road and 251 in Limestone County is slowing you down quite a bit right now. Having to wait on a state trooper to get that accident out of the way. They are also waiting on tow trucks. That's going to be with us for a few more minutes anyway. We're still looking good in the school zones right now, but the lights are coming on and the school zones are going active. Keep an eye out for the lights on the school buses. They are out and about this morning, especially if you're in an area where there's a lot of patchy, dense fog. Looks like Jackson County and over towards Etowah and places like that, DeKalb County, have a very lot of fog this morning. So be careful if you're out there. Keep the seatbelts buckled. Be safe. From the Tennessee Valley Traffic Center, I'm David Cruz, Mr. Traffic.
0: 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From the WHNT News 19 Weather Authority, here's your latest forecast.
2: I'm News 19 meteorologist Ben Smith. A very warm Monday afternoon. Today, highs reach the mid-80s under a mostly sunny sky. Looks good for tonight, down into the upper 50s. And a very warm Tuesday, the potential for a record high with highs in the upper 80s. And believe it or not, we have upper 80s and low 90s in the forecast coming up Wednesday and Thursday. I'm News 19 meteorologist Ben Smith with your Weather Authority forecast.
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0: 99.1, 705 and sunny and 58 in the valley. Thanks for waking up with us, the early morning crew with Kevin and Miss Josie. Hey, real quickly.
1: Yo.
0: Speaking of weather, quite an adventure in the Great Falls of Montana over the weekend. Get this, they went from the high of 82 Friday afternoon to a low of 27 and wind chills in the 10s by Sunday morning in Great Falls, Montana. That tells you anything.
2: Wow. That's an impressive swing there.
0: Big swing.
2: It really is. Well, even this morning when I stepped out, it was just a little brisk.
0: Yeah, yeah. I mean, it wasn't too bad. You know, we're going to be in the 60s over the weekend.
2: Yeah.
0: And then I think we'll be back in the 70s, I think, the following week. So we're getting there. As we talked about before, many months ago, usually I see people wearing shorts in Halloween. I mean,
2: To me, it always gets cold, like at Halloween, because you think you're going to be out there in your sexy SpongeBob costume or something. They have a Gary the Snail costume for that, by the way. Gary the Snail, if you can envision this.
0: I want to be, what's the squirrel's name?
2: Sally.
0: Sally. I want to be Sally. Yeah, put one of those things over your head, you know what I'm talking about?
2: Yeah.
0: Oh, speaking of SpongeBob.
2: Yeah.
0: That's a great segue there, because coming up, they've come out with the top five. Let's see here. The top five cartoon shows of the 90s.
2: No.
0: And I figured this is right up your alley and a lot of people's alleys.
2: I'm making my kids watch these. Well, they love it. I just had them watching Freakazoid and The Tick. I'm introducing, they've already seen Animaniacs. And yeah, we're getting into the
0: So we'll tell you what the top five are. They've got a few more listed on there, but we'll see if you agree with what they say, you out there as well. The top five best cartoons of the 90s.
2: We'll see if we agree. Also, I got Doobie Brothers tickets for you. My last pair to give away. They're going to be at the Orion tomorrow night, October 13th. If you want a pair of passes, just stick around for just a few minutes because we're going to play some brain tickler trivia, Family Feud style.
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0: 99.1, the early morning crew, Kevin and Ms. Josie on a Monday morning. It's 7:14, sunny, 58 in the valley. Are we ready to play?
1: Oh, I'm ready.
0: All right, so let's do it. It is time to play what we call our brain tickler family feud question of the day.
1: Okay, so the Doobie Brothers are playing at the Orion tomorrow night. Isn't the weather going to be nice?
0: Weather's going to be awesome.
1: Isn't this supposed to be lovely?
0: Be great.
1: Tomorrow night, want to send you out to the show, got a pair of tickets for you. If you can tell me the top answer today. What's the first thing you clean before company comes over? What is the first thing you clean before company comes over? If you could tell me the top answer, you can win right now. It's 256-534-9900.
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1: All right, so I am looking for a winner of my last pair of Doobie Brothers tickets playing at the Orion tomorrow night. Let's go to the phone and see if we can get the top answer for our question today. Star 99.1, this is Kevin and Miss Josie. Who's this?
2: This is Whitney, Brooke, William, and Oliver.
3: Oh, hey! Hey, guys. Were you guys off last week?
2: Yes.
3: Oh, fantastic. What did y'all do for fall break?
2: Well, we went to the beach, but had to cut our trip a little short, but that's okay.
3: Oh my gosh. Yeah, you... hurricane rolled in on you, didn't it?
0: Oh!
3: Well, I'm glad y'all got some good time together anyway. Well, let's see if I can get you some Doobie Brothers tickets, Miss Whitney. What's the first thing you clean before company comes over?
2: His bathroom.
3: Bathroom.
0: Bathroom.
2: Yeah!
0: You gotta clean bathroom.
2: Is that right?
3: Yes, that's right!
0: Yeah, you got it.
3: That's the absolute correct answer, too, because my kid's bathroom is the one that guests have to use because it's the one that's upstairs.
0: Oh, man.
3: Man, it gets a little rough in there. I start hiding stuff in the shower, pulling the curtain closed.
2: Yeah, really.
3: Oh, Miss. Well, congratulations to all of you. Miss Whitney, you do have a pair of tickets for tomorrow night at the Orion for the Doobie Brothers. What

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2: Yeah! Wake up with Kevin and Miss Josie.
3: I tune into the morning show for a boost of energy and positivity. It's the highlight of my morning routine.
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0: 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Listen to the music. Doobie Brothers with the early morning crew with Kevin and Miss Josie. And someone's going to be listening to the Doobie Brothers music tomorrow night at the Orion.
1: Miss Whitney Painter, Will, congratulations. Woo-hoo! Hi, Brooke, William, and Oliver in the car as well, headed back to school today. The question was, what's the first thing you clean before company comes over? It's got to be that bathroom.
0: Oh, definitely so.
1: That is way out in first place. So what's the second thing you think?
0: Ooh, kitchen?
1: Yes! It is. It is. Just the places where you think people, because you don't usually have to clean up, the living room that much.
0: Yeah, not much.
1: A couple of couches. Yeah. You straighten up. You straighten up your pillows or you fold a blanket or something like that. So you got the bathroom. You got the kitchen. You sweep the floors or vacuum the carpets. Okay. That's a good one. And then the living room is in fourth place. And then yourself.
0: You gotta look good, right? When you got company coming over.
1: I was just talking to a friend about the things we watch when we're not feeling great about our state of affairs. And I was like, yeah, I watch Hoarders whenever my house is looking rough. I'm like, well, at least it's not that bad. And that is 100% true story. I will be like, well, let me watch a little bit of this.
0: It makes you start cleaning. It makes you start thinking.
1: Yeah, but also I use it to sort of alleviate some guilt. I'm like, well, it's not that bad. Congratulations again to Whitney. The show is tomorrow night over at the Orion. Hey, Kevin.
0: What?
1: Why don't astronauts have to clean up after themselves?
0: Ooh, I don't know.
1: Because space is a vacuum. Hey, Kevin.
0: What?
1: How does a dinosaur get clean?
0: Not sure.
1: With a meteor shower.
0: That's pretty good.
1: You liked that one. How do you contact the spirit of a deceased window cleaner?
0: Ooh, I don't have a clue.
1: Use a squeegee board.
0: I like that one too.
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3: Copeland and 251 in Limestone County is our only accident right now, but we have some very dense fog, and that's going to be over towards Scottsboro, between Scottsboro and Huntsville, slowing you down about 10 or 15 minutes to your normal drive time. So you're looking at about 45 minutes to get from there to here. So be careful. You also got some fog in and around Marshall County with a fog warning there, and Madison County. Keep those seat belts buckled, school zones active. From the Tennessee Valley Traffic Center, I'm David Cruz, Mr. Traffic.
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2: From the WHNT News 19 Weather Authority, here's your latest forecast.
13: I'm News 19 meteorologist Ben Smith. A very warm Monday afternoon. Today, highs reach the mid-80s under a mostly sunny sky. Looks good for tonight, down into the upper 50s. And a very warm Tuesday, the potential for a record high with highs in the upper 80s. And believe it or not, we have upper 80s and low 90s in the forecast coming up Wednesday and Thursday. I'm News 19 meteorologist Ben Smith with your Weather Authority forecast.
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0: Star 99.1, the early morning crew, Kevin and Miss Josie, 740 and 59 out there. It's going to warm up quick. I think we'll be in the 80s. I think I saw we'll be in the 80s by noon today.
1: Oh.
0: So when you're eating lunch, you might want to, you know, just make sure you got the air rolling, if you know what I mean. Coming up, we'll tell you some of the best, or the top five that they say are the best cartoons of the 90s. Best cartoon network shows of the 90s.
1: Batman, The Dark Knight.
0: I don't see it on this list.
1: What?
0: Not on this list.
1: I know I already said Animaniacs. I know it's on there. Oh, Tiny Toons. Oh, I'm going to get all these.
0: You think so?
1: I do.
0: She's not going to. That's not on there as well.
1: No.
0: All right. We'll find out next. But hey, today is Columbus Day.
1: Yeah.
0: And I had a listener wrote in, says, you know, you're always telling jokes. So they like to give me jokes every so often. I can throw it to you.
1: Okay.
0: All right. Are you ready?
1: Yes.
0: Do you know how Christopher Columbus financed his trip to the New World?
1: Oh, no. Oh, no.
0: You don't know this one?
1: Oh, no.
0: Did you know how Christopher Columbus financed his trip to the New World?
1: How?
0: With his Discover card.
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0: 99.1, the early morning crew. Kevin and Miss Josie, 744 and 59 out there. Lots of sunshine in the Tennessee Valley. Going to be a wonderful Monday. If you got off, enjoy it on Columbus Day.
1: Oh, yeah. mostly the feds. I think students, a lot of students went back anyway. When I looked it up earlier, I was like, so was like Huntsville still out? No, they were like, they were already out.
0: Yeah.
1: They had fall break. So maybe some students did get the day off, but for the most part, they had to go back today.
0: Coming up around 8:15, we'll have Good News Story Monday, but I came across the best Cartoon Network shows of the 90s. I'll give you the top five.
1: Oh, I didn't know you said Cartoon Network.
0: Oh, I'm sorry. Yeah, Cartoon Network.
1: Dexter's Laboratory.
0: Let's see. Dexter's Laboratory. What'd you call it?
1: I only called it Laboratory because of his accent.
0: All right, Dexter's, it's on the top five. It's number five.
1: Yes!
0: Okay. Number five, a list.
1: Number five? Okay, so another
0: What's
1: one?
0: Another one?
1: Aqua Teen Hunger Force. No, that wasn't in the 90s.
0: Didn't make it.
1: Nope. Courage the Cowardly Dog.
0: It did. That was number three on the list.
1: Oh, okay.
0: All right, so you did Dexter's Laboratory, which was number five.
1: Yeah.
0: You said Courage the Cowardly Dog, mm-hmm. which was number three on the list. So what was number four?
1: Ed and Eddie is number two
0: on the list. And which I watched with Riley.
1: You did. I love that show. Oh, my gosh.
0: You're doing good.
1: I am doing good.
0: Number one on the list.
1: Oh.
0: Number one on the list of the best Cartoon Network shows of the 90s.
1: Oh, my gosh.
0: Mm-hmm. Number one. You've missed four and one. You haven't told me yet.
1: Oh, gosh. Okay.
0: People out there screaming at you in their cars.
1: No.
0: All right. I'll tell you number four. Number four was the Powerpuff Girls.
1: I should have known that one.
0: Golly,
1: what's number one going to be? Bubbles, Blossom, and Buttercup. See, I know the Powerpuff Girls. What was number one? What would number one have been?
0: For the best Cartoon Network show of the 90s.
1: I don't know.
0: You don't know? Johnny Bravo.
1: Oh!
0: Johnny Bravo. Oh. And I'll watch that one with Roland. I don't know. I guess he's all, you know. Here's some that made the list, though.
1: Jeez.
0: I don't know these. Cow and the Chicken.
1: Oh, yeah. Cow and Chicken. I need this list because I'm going back and watching classic shows with my kids. Like I said, we've been watching Animaniacs. We've been watching Freakazoid. I did introduce them to Ed, and Eddie.
0: Eddie. You got Transformers Beast Wars.
1: Okay.
0: Two Stupid Dogs.
1: Yeah. Oh, yeah.
0: Let's see. Another one making a list, The Real Adventures of Johnny Quest.
1: Oh, no, I didn't watch that one. I did watch Johnny Bravo.
0: The Space Ghost. Coast to Coast.
1: Yeah, that one was very
0: good. I liked Johnny Bravo.
1: Zorak.
0: But I think the one that I really watched with Roland a lot on the Cartoon Network was Ed, Eddie.
1: Yeah. Anytime I see a Jawbreaker now, I think of that show. Y'all, if you got kids that you haven't introduced to these shows yet, full on, do it 100%.
0: Do it.
1: Great choice.
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3: We are accident free on this beautiful, gorgeous Monday morning for sure. Hope everybody had a good weekend. We're looking good traffic wise, that's for sure. Had one accident over on 251 at Copeland. It is now gone, out of the way. It's out of there. Do have some patchy dense fog you want to be on the lookout for. Mainly Marshall County, DeKalb County, Jackson County, and it looks like some in Madison County also, so be on the lookout for that for sure. School zones are very busy and a lot of folks getting in and out of there, so be careful through those areas. Do the speed limit, not 1 mile an hour over, or you will get a ticket. And also, same thing goes for school buses. Do not pass the school buses. Keep those seat belts buckled and be safe. From the Tennessee Valley Traffic Center, I'm David Cruz, Mr. Traffic.
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0: 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Traffic update now.
1: Heavy traffic on the inbound routes, especially heavy coming in South Parkway. When do you get about Hobbs Island Road and start getting north of there? It seems to be bumper to bumper and going slowly, but it's going to be that way for a while. We don't have any accidents in the area. Still moving steadily all the way up through Governor's Drive, but once you get to Governor's Drive, you even have more of a delay going northbound on Governor's Drive to westbound on 565, which is about normal this time of day, and to go eastbound on 565, not so bad from North Parkway. Also looking pretty good right now coming in up over Chapman Mountain, even though you do have some heavy traffic around Moore's Mill and 72 slowing you down. 53 a little bit slow once you start hitting traffic lights on Jordan Lane. Keep the seatbelts buckled. Be safe. From the Tennessee Valley Traffic Center, I'm David Cruz, Mr. Traffic.
0: From the WHNT News 19 Weather Authority, here's your latest forecast.
2: I'm News 19 meteorologist Ben Smith. A very warm Monday afternoon today. Highs reach the mid-80s under a mostly sunny sky. Looks good for tonight, down into the upper 50s. And a very warm Tuesday, the potential for a record high with highs in the upper 80s. And believe it or not, we have upper 80s and low 90s in the forecast coming up Wednesday and Thursday. I'm News 19 meteorologist Ben Smith with your Weather Authority forecast.
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0: What, little man child, Sabrina Carpenter. Thanks for waking up with us, the early morning crew, Kevin and Miss Josie, on a Monday, a sunny Monday. We're at 60 now, 87 for the high here on Columbus Day.
1: Uh-huh.
0: Also called?
1: Indigenous Peoples Day.
0: I can never say that word.
1: I know, but I'm here for you. I got you, buddy.
0: Later on, we'll have Minute Motivation, Miss Josie.
1: Uh-huh.
0: All right, that's coming up at 8:45. Also, we'll have Good News Story Monday coming up around 8:15.
1: Where you got, buddy?
0: Oh, man, I'm going to be talking about a senior cat, and we'll be talking about a flight crew.
1: Oh, good. All okay, up I got
0: you. 15. I saw here a recent survey found that women should stop wearing high heels at age 51.
1: Oh, really?
0: Yeah.
1: Well, we didn't need anybody to tell us that. Sometimes we just decide we're done with it. I don't wear, I get foot cramps the next day. If I wear high heels the next day or that night, I always get foot cramps now.
0: I know a lot of people wear high heels, and I guess me not being a female, I'll never understand it. But I just don't know if I could do it or not. I think I'm not down on it. I just don't know if I could do it. No.
1: I used to be able to handle much higher heels than I can handle now. But I had a friend who wore high heels so often, every single day high heels, that her calf muscles actually got shortened. Like they weren't stretched out enough. So it hurt her to wear flats after that. Like she would have to do a little bit of physical therapy if she wanted to wear like tennis shoes and stuff. Yeah, because she wore high heels all the time. You know, it pushes
0: down. Yeah, it pushes down. Yeah.
1: Isn't that wild?
0: You would think going to the flats, you'd be fine. But yeah.
1: I know. You'd think that would be a relief. Mm-mm, not in that case.
0: Wow, the things we learn here on the early morning crew.
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0: Star 99.1 A16 with the early morning crew with Kevin and Miss Josie. Hope you're having a great day. Boy, it's going to be a nice day, sunny and 60 now, 87 for the high. Some more details on traffic and weather on the way. Got a few incidents going on over Lucas Ferry Road. So we'll have info on that. But right now it's time for a good news story Monday. Are you ready?
1: Yes, we got.
0: All right, a senior shelter cat named Merlin is getting a fresh start after a rescue group stepped in to help him get back into good health. When they picked him up, they found this kind note from the elderly woman who had cared for him but could no longer afford the veterinarian care he needed. But Merlin has since gone through a few procedures and has remained incredibly affectionate through it all and looks to be adopted.
1: Oh, what a baby. Oh, hey, speaking of adoptable pets, the Greater Huntsville Humane Society is going to come back in this Friday.
0: Oh, cool.
1: With another adoptable pet. Man, we've had some sweethearts in here.
0: Yes,
1: fortunately, a lot of they've gotten adopted pretty quickly for Star Paws. And of course, it helps that Stanley Steamer is paying the adoption fees for any of our Star Paws animals. So we will have another visitor on Friday, and just so you know.
0: And if you want to see our latest Star Paws, go to mystar991.com. Got it right now. Go check it out. All right. Also, in Good News Story Monday, an 18-year-old man in Arizona named Jordan Hot Hope spotted an elderly stranger struggling across the road, right?
1: Huh?
0: So he stopped, as he should, gave the man the shoes off his own feet. He then went with him to the pharmacy, helped him pick up his medications, even followed him home to make sure, you know, he got home safely.
1: Yeah.
0: But that's when Jordan learned the 80-year-old man had just lost his wife 2 weeks ago. And the elderly man said it was nice to have found a new friend, and the two plan on staying in touch, and Jordan said he's going to make sure that he's taken care of.
1: Oh, that's so sweet.
0: That is sweet.
1: Oh, my goodness. Okay.
0: At our final story in Good News Story Monday, a 22-year-old Dutch pilot for KLM recently got to share a cockpit with her father for the first time. Now, she was a co-pilot while her dad was captain. But here's the kicker. The mother was also part of the cabin crew on the same flight, and they had no idea their schedules lined up like that. A surprise.

0: prize for all of them. So they all three were on this, working for this flight.
1: So that's just an airline family. You know, you hear about things running in the family. Yeah. I guess I never thought about it for, you know, airline pilots and stuff. Because I think about it with military. If somebody's in, I'm like, you know, is this a generational thing? Do you guys all go into the military? Aw, sweet.
0: And that has been your Good News Story Monday on Star 99.1.
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3: Just picked up another accident. This accident is going to be Highway 72 and Lucas Ferry Road. It's over in Athens. It looks like it's got east and westbound blockage to it. So be careful through that area. We do have responders just now headed in that direction. And it looks like we do have some responders on the scene also. US 431, Governor's Drive, Montesano Boulevard, slowing things down for folks trying to get into Huntsville up over Chapman Mountain. It's just slowing things down to the bottom of the mountain all the way into Hampton Cove. Keep the seatbelts buckled. Be safe. Be careful. From the Tennessee Valley Traffic Center, I'm David Cruz, Mr. Traffic.
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0: Star 99.1, 828 and 60 in the Valley. All right, coming up around 845, we'll have a minute of motivation with Miss Josie.
1: Yes, we will. Also, I want to tell you about a new... Dude, pickles are everywhere. They're in air fresheners. There's Band-Aids that look like pickles. I've got something that we never could have seen coming.
0: Okay.
1: It's going to be available, and I got details on the way next.
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0: things that I've got.
1: Star 99.1, the early morning crew with Kevin and Miss Josie, 831 and sunny 61. The Valley will have more in your traffic and weather on the way, but I want to get pickled.
2: Oh, you know, it's only because of you that these stories really stand out to me. Because you were complaining at one point how much pickle stuff there is out there. It's just like a trendy flavor right now. And a little while back, KFC introduced a pickle puffer. Did I tell you about that? It was like a jacket and it had real brine and pickles in it.
1: Yeah, it's
2: so
1: crazy.
2: If you picture almost what a float in the summer looks like, and it has chambers across from it, like the ones you'd lay out on, well, it has those all across the jacket, and each one of those had pickles in it. Well, I guess they figured since they already got the jacket, they needed to add a handbag to go with it, and they're calling it a gherkin bag.
1: What?
2: Like a Birkin bag? I just got it a minute ago. It's a gherkin bag, and it is a clear plastic tote, so I guess you could take it into the VBC if you were on your way there.
1: You could.
2: Dude, I'm going to actually spin this around to show you. This is from KFC. Look at it. So it's a handbag.
1: Okay. And it's, all right, full of pickles.
2: Yeah. It's clear, and this little pocket on the outside. It's full of pickles. I don't know what you're supposed to do about this, because wouldn't it go bad? I think about the pickle puffer, and I think about this pickle bag. And
1: they're not supposed to put pickles in it.
2: They're real pickles.
1: I know, but they just want you to buy the bag. How much is the bag?
2: Oh, it doesn't even say, because you can win it.
1: Oh, you win it.
2: They don't even have it for sale.
1: Yeah, I guess unless you put the bag in the refrigerator, there's no way those pickles could stay good.
2: But see, then there's the ones on the shelves that they keep at room temperature, which I don't like. I want to get the cold
1: that's
2: ones.
1: That's true. Yeah, I didn't think about that.
2: So if it's in a brine, even if it's been opened and exposed to air, will it still stay fresh? I'm gonna be reading up on my food safety rules. But this is part of KFC's. Now, this is in the Netherlands. Specifically where they have the pickle burger, the pickle loaded fries, the fried pickles, and pickle Pepsi to go along with it. They've got pickle meals right now, but there's a gherkin bag that's going to be available sometime this week when a content creator introduces it. So if you're on TikTok and Instagram and stuff like that, maybe keep an eye out and you have a chance to win.
1: Can I

0: just tell you that Burger King has launched a pickleball burger in Japan.
1: What's a pickleball? The pickleball burger
0: has two flame grilled beef patties, 11 pickles, lettuce, onions, and creamy dill and lemon sauce. They say each burger comes with a free pickleball paddle keychain.
1: And also saw
0: where McDonald's is having some kind of pickle thing somewhere.
1: Do you think?
0: I don't know where that's. Yeah, I saw
1: it's
0: the story.
1: It's too far.
2: Traffic update now.
3: Just picked up another accident. This accident is going to be Highway 72 and Lucas Ferry Road. That's over in Athens. It looks like it's got east and westbound blockage to it. So be careful through that area. We do have responders just now headed in that direction. And it looks like we do have some responders on the scene also. US 431, Governor's Drive, Monte Sano Boulevard, slowing things down for folks trying to get into Huntsville up over Chapman Mountain. It's just slowing things down to the bottom of the mountain all the way into Hampton Cove. Keep the seatbelts buckled. Be safe. Be careful. From the Tennessee Valley Traffic Center, I'm David Cruz, Mr. Traffic.
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0: 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Thanks for waking up with us here on this Monday morning, 8:43:62 in the Valley. Don't go anywhere because coming up next.
1: Got your minute of motivation.
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0: Star 99.1, the early morning crew. Kevin and Miss Josie, 8:46, sunny 63 in the valley around 9:30. We'll have random facts of the day around 9:15. We'll tell you some things we're looking at, but it's time for a minute of motivation with Miss Josie.
1: So as I was looking at the holidays earlier, we know it's Columbus Day and Indigenous Peoples Day, but I also noticed it's Kick Butt Day, which I really enjoy a lot, which is a really great way to start the week. I just want to remind you today that you can start a good habit or kick a bad habit anytime. Today is October 12th, and that's it. It doesn't have to be a Monday. It doesn't have to be New Year's or anything like that. It doesn't have to be your birthday. You just pick a day like today and do something that's good, because you can do this. All you have to do is get on it. And I woke up with that motivation today. I was like, you know what? I can do stuff today. Now, I did start over the weekend, to be fair. I got a little momentum going, and it's easy to keep that energy once you have it. Now, the hardest part is the activation energy, is getting you go and do something. Perfect day to do it. Don't you know it? You can kick butt today, and I hope you do. That's what I got for you. You feeling it? I know you got a ton to do today.
0: I do. So I got to kick some butt.
1: Do it.
0: I'm kicking some butt. That's what I'm doing. Everybody in the office say, kick some butt. That's our minute of motivation, Miss Josie. We're going to put this on our podcast. You can listen anytime. Get caught up. Easy to do. Go to mystar991.com. You waking up.
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3: Well, the accidents we have right now are still on the board. Our Lucas Ferry Road and Highway 72 east and westbound blockage. Still trying to clean up the accident at Monte Santo Boulevard and Governor's Drive up on the top of the mountain. It's mainly affecting people trying to get up over the mountain going southbound on 431, or is that northbound? That's northbound on 431 going up the mountain from Hampton Cove, so be careful through that area for sure. From the Tennessee Valley Traffic Center, I'm David Cruz, Mr. Traffic.
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0: Star 99.1, the early morning crew with Kevin and Ms. Josie. Coming up for you here around 9:30, so we'll have some random facts for you.
1: Okay, that sounds great. What are you looking at over there?
0: Oh, I was just looking at where the city of Las Vegas, they are allowing people to pay their parking tickets, which I think is pretty cool, with toy donations instead of money. So it's going to happen, well, it's already started October 1st through November 13th, and all the toys that are collected are donated to a nonprofit that helps homeless families obtain permanent housing.
1: Is so great.
0: I think so too.
1: Now, I know a lot of cities that they need those funds to try and keep things going. So in some places you get pulled over more than others. But I guess in Vegas they got money.
0: Oh, they got plenty of money.
1: They got plenty of money. So they were like, do something good. Aw, that's so sweet.
0: What are you looking at?
1: Well, actually, because today's Columbus Day, mm-hmm. I was looking up some facts about Columbus's voyage. I was like, what don't I know about it? Because I still remember the little rhyme in school. Columbus sailed the ocean blue in the year of 1492. I still remember that. I was like, what else do I know about it? I know about the Nina, the Pinta, and the Santa Maria. But let me tell you what I learned about Columbus. First of all, on the first voyage, the sailors only had one. They wore the same set of clothes the entire time they were on the ship. They had fleas, they had lice, they had rats, and they had one set of clothes.
0: Yuck.
1: So when they showed up, you could probably smell them before you saw them.
0: Mm.
1: Another one was on one of his voyages, Columbus got lost, and he ended up on an island. I want to say it was somewhere near Bermuda or something, but he was abandoned by half of his sailors. They were starving while they were on this island. The natives said they weren't going to feed them, and then they were in no position sort of put up a fight. So Columbus, knowing something about the calendar, the lunar calendar, mm-hmm. the astronomy, the astronomical calendar, he told them that his God was really angry at them for not feeding them, and that the moon would rise with fire and fury from his God, because he knew a lunar eclipse was coming. It was going to be that Tuesday. And so when that happened, they were like, oh man, I'm sorry. They started feeding them after that, and they treated them much better afterwards.
0: I bet they did.
1: Also, speaking of the three ships that I mentioned earlier, the Nina, the Pinta, and the Santa Maria, it turns out that Pinta was a sailor's term for painted lady, which really means lady of the night.
0: Ooh.
1: So even though they had two classy ships, there was one that was kind of those salty sailors. What are you talking about?
2: We'd be right back.
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15: I'm News 19 meteorologist Ben Smith. A very warm Monday afternoon. Today, highs reach the mid-80s under a mostly sunny sky. It looks good for tonight, down into the upper 50s. And a very warm Tuesday, the potential for a record high with highs in the upper 80s. And believe it or not, we have upper 80s and low 90s in the forecast coming up Wednesday and Thursday. I'm News 19 meteorologist Ben Smith with your Weather Authority forecast.
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0: Random Facts of the Day, brought to you by Emory Healthcare. The front line of care, the forefront of discovery.
1: That's right, time for some random facts. Are you ready?
2: Man, I'm ready.
1: The Here's Johnny scene from The Shining took 3 days to film. You probably knew that.
2: Yes.
1: How many doors they go through?
2: Oh, golly.
1: This could be a trivia question one day.
2: Was it like 20?
1: 60 doors.
2: Oh.
1: 60 doors.
2: He tortured Shelley Duvall. She has talked about what a horrible, not to ruin the movie for anybody. I'm sorry. But she said it was, he like tortured her to get that performance out of her. She looks exhausted because she was exhausted. He made her do it over. And I mean, you think about 60 doors.
1: Oh, that's a
2: she's
1: lot.
2: She's supposed to be worked up and terrified. That is exhausting.
1: Yeah, She's glad that was over with. There are more payday loan businesses in America than McDonald's. And it's not even close. It's about 23,000 payday loan businesses versus about 13,000 McDonald's. Almost twice as many, if you think about it.
2: I learned that the only place without a McDonald's in the entire world is, or the only country, I guess, was Antarctica.
1: Oh, well, sure.
2: The only place. That's it.
1: Can you fly in a Big Mac? Paul McCartney earned about $7 million the entire time the Beatles were together. So when he kind of went on his own, he earned more than $1.2
2: billion.
1: Billion with a B.
2: Oh.
1: With a B.
2: Yeah, if y'all ever sign a record contract, y'all get somebody to look over that for you. Some of them are predatory. They'll be like, we're not really giving you money.
1: And finally, the Chinese buffet was created in Vancouver, British Columbia. This was back in 1870. Some Scandinavian immigrants set up a traditional smorgasbord, but had a chef stock it with Chinese food instead of the usual stuff like fish and bread and so on and so on.
2: Smorgasbord.
1: Yeah.
2: Never occurred to me. You said Dutch?
1: This was actually...

0: Scandinavians.
1: Scandinavian. Mm-hmm. That is such a Scandinavian word.
0: Yeah.
1: I never even thought about it.
0: Smorgasbord.
1: I wonder what it literally means.
0: Smorgasbord. Can you say that?
2: How do you know? How do you spell
0: smorgasbord.
2: It?
0: Smorgasbord. Look here, she's trying to spell it. She's our fact checker here.
1: I am.
0: Morning.
1: I want to know smorgasbord. I want to know like the literal translation. I'm sorry.
0: Find that out. And we'll tell you before we head out the door this morning, okay?
1: Mm-hmm.
0: All right. That's your random facts on Star 99.1.
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0: Star 99.1, the early morning crew with Kevin and Miss Josie. Okay, just a minute ago in our random facts, we talked about the Chinese buffet.
1: Yeah.
0: It was created in Vancouver, British Columbia in 1870 because some Scandinavian immigrants set up a traditional smorgasbord. And what they did was they had a chef stock it with Chinese food instead of the usual stuff like fish and bread. So you got to looking at smorgasbord.
1: Yeah, because the word, you know how we just accept some words, and there's so many in the English language that we use that come from specifically other languages. So I was like, I never even thought about smorgasbord being smorgasbord. A Scandinavian or a Swedish word. So it turns out smorgas means an open-faced sandwich, and bord means board or table. So it's a sandwich table where you just go get whatever you want. A smorgasbord. Ah,
0: a smorgasbord. Okay.
1: It's a veritable orgasbord. What is that from? Oh, that's from Charlotte's Web.
0: You're just full of knowledge.
1: I still get that song stuck in my head. That was sung by the Rat. What was his name? I bet you I can come up with that if I think about it long enough, but we're not going to because we're gonna finish up in here.
0: That. We got to get out of here.
1: What was it?
0: That's going to drive her crazy. We're going to slide it out the door. Y'all have a great and wonderful Monday. Going to be warm today. Highs up to around 87. And tomorrow, we've got a weird news story Tuesday at 8:15.
1: Yeah, we do.
0: You still can't figure it out?
1: I haven't typed it in because I wanted to come up with it on my own.
0: Oh.
1: Very disappointed. Templeton!
0: She got it. Wow. Just a nick of time.
1: What's up, everybody?
0: Y'all have a great, wonderful day. We'll see you tomorrow morning. Bye, y'all.
1: Bye.
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15: I'm News 19 meteorologist Jessica Comuto. As we head throughout the rest of your Monday, it's going to shape up to be mostly sunny, but a bit on the warmer side for us. Near record warmth is

0: expected through the majority of the upcoming week. High temperatures will reach into the upper 80s today. As we head throughout Tuesday and Wednesday, we're going to come closer to 90 degrees. Cooler air is forecast to return, though, as we head towards the upcoming weekend. I'm News 19 meteorologist Jessica Comuto with your Weather Authority forecast.
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16: I'm News 19 meteorologist Jessica Cubito. As we head throughout the rest of your Monday, it's going to shape up to be mostly sunny, but a bit on the warmer side for us. Near record warmth is expected through the majority of the upcoming week. High temperatures will reach into the upper 80s today. As we head throughout Tuesday and Wednesday, we're going to come closer to 90 degrees. Cooler air is forecast to return, though, as we head towards the upcoming weekend. I'm News 19 meteorologist Jessica Cumuto with your Weather Authority forecast.
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4: I'm News 19 meteorologist Jessica Cubito. As we head throughout the rest of your Monday, it's going to shape up to be mostly sunny, but a bit on the warmer side for us. Near record warmth is expected through the majority of the upcoming week. High temperatures will reach into the upper 80s today. As we head throughout Tuesday and Wednesday, we're going to come closer to 90 degrees. Cooler air is forecast to return, though, as we head towards the upcoming weekend. I'm News 19 meteorologist Jessica Cumito with your Weather Authority forecast.
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19: I'm News 19 meteorologist Jessica Cubito. As we head throughout the rest of your Monday, it's going to shape up to be mostly sunny, but a bit on the warmer side for us. Near record warmth is expected through the majority of the upcoming week. High temperatures will reach into the upper 80s today. As we head throughout Tuesday and Wednesday, we're going to come closer to 90 degrees. Cooler air is forecast to return, though, as we head towards the upcoming weekend. I'm News 19 meteorologist Jessica Cumuto with your Weather Authority forecast.
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7: Oh. Hello, I'm Ozempic. 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
17: I'm News 19 meteorologist Jessica Cubito. As we head throughout the rest of your Monday, it's going to shape up to be mostly sunny, but a bit on the warmer side for us. Near record warmth is expected through the majority of the upcoming week. High temperatures will reach into the upper 80s today. As we head throughout Tuesday and Wednesday, we're going to come closer to 90 degrees. Cooler air is forecast to return, though, as we head towards the upcoming weekend. I'm News 19 meteorologist Jessica Cumuto with your Weather Authority forecast.
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2: Time for a history lesson of the day. Are you ready?
3: Oh, I'm so ready.
2: All right, today is October 12th, meaning today is Thanksgiving in Canada.
3: Is it?
2: Yeah.
3: Oh, I didn't know that. That's exciting.
2: Also, it's People's Day, Columbus Day.
3: Yeah, Indigenous People's Day.
2: Indigenous.
3: I know you skipped that word because you didn't want to have to try and say it.
2: National Pulled Pork Day.
3: Yeah.
2: National Farmer's Day.
3: Oh.
2: National Gumbo Day.
3: Oh, good.
2: Like some good gumbo?
3: Yeah, I've known some people from Louisiana. They're all about that roux.
2: National Hug a Bassist Day.
3: A bassist?
2: A bassist, yeah. So if you know a bassist out there.
3: Okay.
2: And Drink Local Wine Day.
3: Oh. Yeah. Do they make wine? Is there? There's plenty of beer places.
2: A lot of beer places here. I don't know about wine.
3: Yeah. Oh, what was I reading about the other day? There's a certain smell that is like this musty, dirty smell that they said that humans can smell better than a shark can smell blood in water. And I guess it's probably some survival thing to tell if something's gone bad. But it was interesting because it reminded me of my dad's wine cellar because it was an unfinished basement and he would make wine down there. And it was just dirt walls. They had carved out places to put these giant bottles in. And that smell, that's what I think of when I think of wine, like homemade wine, local wine. Woo!
2: Get this, we got 19 days left until Halloween.
3: It's on a Saturday this year, everybody.
2: It is, yeah.
3: Just so you know.
2: And 20 days left until daylight saving time ends. I think it ends the same weekend as Halloween.
3: It's already getting dark so early.
2: Yeah, so fall backwards, spring forward, fall backwards. So we'll gain an hour.
3: Oh.
2: Which will be good.
3: Okay.
2: Because you'll have Halloween that night and you know, you'll get an extra hour.
3: Same night?
2: Yeah, well, that 2 a.m. that Sunday morning.
3: Oh, yeah.
2: Yeah.
3: I got to do.
2: Looking at a few things that happened on this day, I bring this up. There was a DJ, Russ Gibb. He was a DJ at WKNR in Detroit back in 1969. He takes a call from a listener who tells him, hey, I want you to play the Beatles song Revolution 9 backwards because there's a voice on it. So he's like, why not? So he does. Gibb played the record in reverse on air. The phone lines lit up as listeners heard it say, turn me on, dead man.
3: What?
2: Yeah. Turn me on, dead man.
3: There's a few songs like that where they have intentionally put stuff in there for you to play backwards. I don't think any of them were dangerous.
2: No,
3: like they wanted us to believe back in the panic of the day. But there were some. Oh gosh, was it Styx or somebody? They would put the names of their other songs in their songs.
2: Yeah,
3: backwards.
2: Yeah. And then Jesus Christ Superstar was on this day in Broadway, 1971.
3: That's so funny.
2: 1971.
3: Because I told you I was up too late last night watching Jesus Christ Vampire Hunter.
2: What? That's not good.
3: Not on par with Superstar, just so y'all know. It was the worst. Oh.
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15: I'm News 19 meteorologist Jessica Cubito. As we head throughout the rest of your Monday, it's going to shape up to be mostly sunny, but a bit on the warmer side for us. Near record warmth is expected through the majority of the upcoming week. High temperatures will reach into the upper 80s today. As we head throughout Tuesday and Wednesday, we're going to come closer to 90 degrees. Cooler air is forecast to return, though, as we head towards the upcoming weekend. I'm News 19 meteorologist Jessica Cummuto with your Weather Authority forecast.
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4: It was We're Gonna Be Friends by the White Stripes. And Hernandez Ford...
3: There you go, Hernandez.
4: ...knew all of that. Way to go. He even knew who sang it. I was reading about it because you asked me while the song was playing, and you hadn't heard it before.
3: I've never heard that song before.
4: Isn't it sweet?
3: It is. It's awesome.
4: So you're like, I thought the White Stripes were a rock band. And yeah, they are. They've got, well, the song you would know is the thum, thum, thum, thum, thum, thum.
3: Exactly.
4: Thum. That one, but he said he was kind of afraid, Jack White, when he was working on this song, he was worried that people would think it was cynical or something that, you know, was very tongue-in-cheek and not, he was like, no, I'm really talking about these innocent little friendships that we make in childhood. And he's talking about this little girl named Susie Lee. And they walk to school together and they stop and they chase bugs. And he was like, no, this is really just trying to remember some of the more innocent times in school and how great it was. And he thought it was so sweet. I think it even played in the Curious George movie.
3: Oh, it did?
4: Perhaps. Yeah.
3: Okay.
4: It seems like the kind of movie that would play in a kid's
3: Definitely when you said the White Stripes, I'm like, really?
4: But since we got a lot of kids going back to school today, I thought that was appropriate.
3: Great
4: song. We're going to go see everybody. We're going to have a good time. Congratulations again to her.

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2: It's time for a good news story Monday. Are you ready?
3: Yes, we got.
2: A senior shelter cat named Merlin is getting a fresh start after a rescue group stepped in to help him get back into good health. When they picked him up, they found this kind note from the elderly woman who had cared for him but could no longer afford the veterinarian care he needed. But Merlin has since gone through a few procedures and has remained incredibly affectionate through it all and looks to be adopted.
3: Oh, what a baby. Oh, hey, speaking of adoptable pets, the Greater Huntsville Humane Society is going to come back in this Friday.
2: Oh, cool.
3: With another adoptable pet. Man, we've had some sweethearts in here.
2: Yes,
3: fortunately, a lot of they've gotten adopted pretty quickly for Star Paws. And of course, it helps that Stanley Steamer is paying the adoption fees for any of our Star Paws animals. So we will have another visitor on Friday, and just so you know.
2: And if you want to see our latest Star Paws, go to mystar991.com. Got it right now. Go check it out. All right. Also, in Good News Story Monday, an 18-year-old man in Arizona named Jordan Hot Hope spotted an elderly stranger struggling to cross the road, right?
3: Huh?
2: So he stopped, as he should, gave the man the shoes off his own feet. He then went with him to the pharmacy, helped him pick up his medications, even followed him home to make sure, you know, he got home safely.
3: Yeah.
2: But that's when Jordan learned the 80-year-old man had just lost his wife 2 weeks ago. And the elderly man said it was nice to have found a new friend, and the two plan on staying in touch, and Jordan said he's going to make sure that he's taken care of.
3: Oh, that's so sweet.
2: That is sweet.
3: Oh, my goodness. Okay.
2: And our final story in Good News Story Monday, a 22-year-old Dutch pilot for KLM recently got to share a cockpit with her father for the first time. Now, she was a co-pilot while her dad was captain. 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
10: I'm News 19 meteorologist Efren Infante. It's been a beautiful day, but boy, has it been really warm. It'll still be pretty warm as we go into the evening. Under clear skies, temperatures will drop into the upper 70s to low 80s. In the morning, we could have a little bit of patchy fog. Low temperatures will start off in the upper 50s. And by the afternoon, another beautiful sunny day, but we're looking at the possibility of record-breaking temperatures near or over 90 degrees. I'm News 19 meteorologist Efren Infante.
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2: Someone's going to be listening to the Doobie Brothers music tomorrow night at the Orion.
3: Miss Whitney Painter, Will, congratulations. Woo-hoo! Hi, Brooke, William, and Oliver in the car as well, headed back to school today. The question was, what's the first thing you clean before company comes over? It's got to be that bathroom.
2: Oh, definitely so.
3: That is way out in first place. So what's the second thing you think?
2: Ooh, kitchen?
3: Yes, it is. It is. Just the places where you think people, because you don't usually have to clean up, the living room that much.
2: Yeah, not much.
3: A couple of couches. Yeah. You straighten up. You straighten up your pillows or you fold a blanket or something like that. So you got the bathroom. You got the kitchen. You sweep the floors or vacuum the carpets. Okay. That's a good one. And then the living room is in fourth place. And then yourself.
2: You got to look good, right, when you got company coming over.
3: I was just talking to a friend about the things we watch when we're not feeling great about our state of affairs. And I was like, yeah, I watch Hoarders whenever my house is looking rough. I'm like, well, at least it's not that bad. And that is 100% true story. I will be like, well, let me watch a little bit of this.
2: It makes you start cleaning. It makes you start thinking.
3: Yeah, but also I use it to sort of alleviate some guilt. I'm like, well, it's not that bad. Congratulations again to Whitney. The show is tomorrow night over at the Orion. Hey, Kevin.
2: What?
3: Why don't astronauts have to clean up after themselves?
2: Ooh, I don't know.
3: Because space is a vacuum. Hey, Kevin.
2: What?
3: How does a dinosaur get clean?
2: Not sure.
3: With a meteor shower.
2: Pretty good.
3: You liked that one. How do you contact the spirit of a deceased window cleaner?
2: I don't have a clue.
3: Use a squeegee board.
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2: Came across the best Cartoon Network shows of the 90s. I'll give you the top five.
3: Oh, I didn't know you said Cartoon Network.
2: Yeah, Cartoon Network.
3: Dexter's Laboratory.
2: Let's see. Dexter's Laboratory. What'd you call it?
3: I only called it Laboratory because of his accent.
2: All right, it's on the top five. It's number five.
3: Yes!
2: Okay. Number five, a list.
3: Number five? Okay, so another
2: What's another one?
3: Aqua Teen Hunger Force. No, that wasn't in the 90s.
2: Didn't make it.
3: Nope. Courage the Cowardly Dog.
2: It did. That was number three on the list.
3: Oh, okay.
2: All right, so you did Dexter's Laboratory, which was number five.
3: Yeah.
2: You said Courage the Cowardly Dog, mm-hmm. which was number three on the list. So what was number four?
3: Ed, Edd, and Eddy is number two
2: on the list. And which I watched with Rylan.
3: You did. I love that show. Oh, my gosh.
2: You're doing good.
3: I am doing good.
2: Number one on the list. Number one on the list of the best Cartoon Network shows of the 90s.
3: Oh, my gosh.
2: Mm-hmm. Number one. You've missed four and one. You haven't told me yet.
3: Oh, gosh. Okay.
2: People out there screaming at you in their cars. All right. I'll tell you number four. Number four was the Powerpuff Girls.
3: I should have known that one.
2: Should have known that one.
3: Golly, what's number one going to be? Bubbles, Blossom, and Buttercup. See, I know the Powerpuff Girls. What was number one? What would number one have been?
2: For the best Cartoon Network show of the 90s.
3: I don't know.
2: You don't know? Johnny Bravo.
3: Oh.
2: Johnny Bravo. Oh. I'll watch that one with Rylan. I don't know. I guess he's all, you know. Here's some that made the list, though.
3: Jeez.
2: I don't know these. Cow and the Chicken.
3: Oh, yeah. Cow and Chicken. I need this list because I'm going back and watching classic shows with my kids. Like I said, we've been watching Animaniacs. We've been watching Freakazoid. I did introduce them to Ed, Edd, and Eddy.
2: Ed, Eddy. You got Transformers Beast Wars.
3: Okay.
2: Two Stupid Dogs.
3: Yeah. Oh, right. Yeah.
2: Let's see. Another one making a list, The Real Adventures of Johnny Quest.
3: Oh, no, I didn't watch that one. I did watch Johnny Bravo.
2: The Space Ghost.
3: Coast to Coast. Yeah, that one was very
2: good. I liked Johnny Bravo.
3: Zorak.
2: But I think the one that I really watched with Rylan a lot on the Cartoon Network was Ed, Edd, and Eddy.
3: Yeah. Anytime I see a Jawbreaker now, I think of that show. Y'all, if you got kids that you haven't introduced to these shows yet, full on, do it 100%.
2: Do it.
3: Great choice.
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4: I'm News 19 meteorologist Efren Afonte. It's been a beautiful day, but boy, has it been really warm. It'll still be pretty warm as we go into the evening. Under clear skies, temperatures will drop into the upper 70s to low 80s. In the morning, we could have a little bit of patchy fog. Low temperatures will start off in the upper 50s, and by the afternoon, another beautiful sunny day, but we're looking at the possibility of record-breaking temperatures near or over 90 degrees. I'm News 19 meteorologist Efren Afonte.
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2: It's time for a minute of motivation with Miss Josie.
3: So as I was looking at the holidays earlier, we know it's Columbus Day and Indigenous Peoples Day, but I also noticed it's Kick Butt Day, which I really enjoy a lot, which is a really great way to start the week. I just want to remind you today that you can start a good habit or kick a bad habit anytime. Today is October 12th, and that's it. It doesn't have to be a Monday. It doesn't have to be New Year's or anything like that. It doesn't have to be your birthday. You just pick a day like today and do something that's good, because you can do this. All you have to do is get on it. And I woke up with that motivation today. I was like, you know what? I can do stuff today. Now, I did start over the weekend, to be fair. I got a little momentum going. And it's easy to keep that energy once you have it. Now, the hardest part is the activation energy, is getting you going, do something. Perfect day to do it. Don't you know it? You can kick butt today. And I hope you do. That's what I got for you. You feeling it? I know you got a ton to do today.
2: I do. So I got to kick some butt.
3: Do it.
2: I'm kicking some butt. That's what I'm doing. Everybody in the office, say, kick some butt. That's our bit of motivation with Ms. Josie. We're going to put this on our podcast. You can listen anytime. Get caught up. 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
2: That's right. Time for some random facts. Are you ready?
3: Man, I'm ready.
2: The Here's Johnny scene from The Shining took 3 days to film. You probably knew that.
3: Yes.
2: How many doors they go through?
3: Oh, golly.
2: This could be a trivia question one day.
3: Was it like 20?
2: 60 doors.
3: Oh.
2: 60 doors.
3: He tortured Shelley Duvall. She has talked about what a horrible, not to ruin the movie for anybody. I'm sorry. But she said it was, he like tortured her to get that performance out of her. She looks exhausted because she was exhausted. He made her do it over. And I mean, you think about 60 doors.
2: Oh, that's a lot.
3: She's supposed to be worked up and terrified. That is exhausting.
2: Yeah. She's glad that was over with. There are more payday loan businesses in America than McDonald's. And it's not even close. It's about 23,000 payday loan businesses versus about 13,000 McDonald's. Almost twice as many, if you think about it.
3: I learned that the only place without a McDonald's in the entire world is, or the only country, I guess, was Antarctica.
2: Oh, well, sure.
3: The only place. That's it.
2: Can you fly in a Big Mac? Paul McCartney earned about $7 million the entire time the Beatles were together. So when he kind of went on his own, he earned more than $1.2
3: billion.
2: Billion. Billion. With a B.
3: Oh.
2: With a B.
3: Yeah, if y'all ever sign a record contract, y'all get somebody to look over that for you. Some of them are predatory. They'll be like, we're not really giving you money.
2: And finally, the Chinese buffet was created in Vancouver, British Columbia. This was back in 1870. Some Scandinavian immigrants set up a traditional smorgasbord, but had a chef stock it with Chinese food instead of the usual stuff like fish and bread and so on and so on.
3: Smorgasbord.
2: Yeah.
3: Never occurred to me. 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
3: 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Mm-hmm. 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
3: I never even thought about it.
2: Smorgasbord.
3: I wonder what it literally
2: 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Smorgasbord. 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
12: I'm News 19 meteorologist Heffer DeFonte. It's been a beautiful day, but boy, has it been really warm. It'll still be pretty warm as we go into the evening. Under clear skies, temperatures will drop into the upper 70s to low 80s. In the morning, we could have a little bit of patchy fog. Low temperatures will start off in the upper 50s. And by the afternoon, another beautiful sunny day, but we're looking at the possibility of record-breaking temperatures near or over 90 degrees. I'm News 19 meteorologist Efren Afonte.
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2: Okay, just a minute ago in our random facts, we talked about the Chinese buffet.
3: Yeah.
2: It was created in Vancouver, British Columbia in 1870 because some Scandinavian immigrants set up a traditional smorgasbord. And what they did was they had a chef stock it with Chinese food instead of the usual stuff like fish and bread. So you got to looking at a smorgasbord.
3: Yeah, because the word, you know how we just accept some words, and there's so many in the English language that we use that come from specifically other languages. So I was like, I never even thought about smorgasbord being smorgasbord. A Scandinavian or a Swedish word. So it turns out smorgasbord means an open-faced sandwich, and bord means board or table. So it's a sandwich table where you just go get whatever you want, a smorgasbord.
2: A smorgasbord, okay.
3: It's a veritable orgasbord. What is that from after the... Oh, that's from Charlotte's Web.
2: You're just full of knowledge.
3: I still get that song stuck in my head. That was sung by the Rat. What was his name? I bet you I can come up with that if I think about it long enough, but we're not going to because we're gonna finish up in here.
2: We got to get out of here.
3: What was
2: that's going to drive her crazy. We're going to slide it out the door. Y'all have a great and wonderful Monday. Going to be warm today. Highs up to around 87. And tomorrow, we've got Weird News Story Tuesday at 8:15.
3: Yeah, we do.
2: You still can't figure it out?
3: I haven't typed it in because I wanted to come up with it on my own.
2: No.
3: Very disappointed. Templeton!
2: She got it. Wow. Just a nick of time.
3: What's up, everybody?
2: Y'all have a great, wonderful day. We'll see you tomorrow morning. Bye, y'all.
3: Bye.
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